0: 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Here at Westside, Chad was one of our own. And 6 years on, we're proud to be a part of a day that celebrates his life. 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

0: Bouncy Castles, there's something for everyone. Here at Westside, Chad was one of our own. And 6 years on, we're proud to be a part of a day that celebrates his life, helps raise awareness for renal medullary carcinoma, and supports the Ricky Casey Trust and Simon Says Child Bereavement Support. 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

0: 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Here at Westside, Chad was one of our own. And 6 years on, we're proud to be a part of a day that celebrates his life. 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

0: 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Here at Westside, Chad was one of our own. And 6 years on, we're proud to be a part of a day that celebrates his life. 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
1: 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Two devastating earthquakes have hit Venezuela, resulting in widespread

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1: 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Here at Westside, Chad was one of our own. 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
4: Break it down, put it down. This is Westside.
5: I heard what you said through the grapevine. Funny thing about your problems, they ain't mine. Staying up through the late night. 20 seconds to game time. Getting religious with it. Time crossing these state lines. Working hard through the late nights. 20 seconds.

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0: 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Here at Westside, Chad was one of our own. And 6 years on, we're proud to be a part of a day that celebrates his life. 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

0: finesse, Caribbean flex, body and chest, take body and chest. 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Batch full of dogs with the 16s vets.
1: If you send me the location, then I'll be right there. To make her come check you, my beef. 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And my dog is on probation. Another 5 years.

0: 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A day packed with fun, friendship and community spirit. 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There's something for everyone. Here at Westside, Chad was one of our own. And 6 years on, we're proud to be a part of a day that celebrates his life. 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
1: Here with Tuesday's Community News, I'm Kim McCarthy. A man has been arrested after a woman was murdered in Hayes. Police were called to a property on Uxbridge Road on Sunday morning to a 24-year-old woman suffering fatal stab injuries and a man in his 20s outside with knife wounds. A 44-year-old man was arrested nearby on suspicion of murder and possession of a bladed article. He was taken to hospital for injuries believed to be caused by jumping out of a window. Anyone with information is urged to contact 101. A 13-year-old has been charged with carrying a samurai sword in Willesden. The teenage boy was arrested on Randwood Road where he was carrying a samurai sword and instructions on how to steal a moped. He will appear in front of magistrates this week. A new service to support gambling addictions has launched in Hounslow. Reset Point is being run by West London Mind to offer free, confidential support for people seeking help for themselves or someone they know struggling with gambling and betting habits. The service offers drop-in sessions, peer support groups, and psychoeducation workshops. And finally, Ealing Council has won an award for its work promoting the living wage. The council was awarded the public sector living wage leader at the Living Wage Challenge.

0: See, this is the type of joint you gotta dedicate to somebody. Just make sure they that special somebody. Young Money.
1: Get off on the west side. 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

0: 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Here at Westside, Chad was one of our own. And 6 years on, we're proud to be a part of a day that celebrates his life. 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

0: 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Here at Westside, Chad was one of our own. 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

Man, heard what you said through the grapevine. 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
4: Break it down, break it down. This is Westside. Let's go.
5: Yo, yo, yo, you already know it is. It's your boy Ty Gibbs. And we're going to be setting pace on this beautiful Thursday morning. So you know what? Let's start with a bit of Tyler, which he did it again from here at Westside.
4: It's the Westside Connection.

0: Connection. Jeez, yes, good morning and welcome to West End with your boy Ty Gibbs.
1: It's Lucy, good morning.
0: I don't know what it is, but I'm feeling good this morning, you know.
1: Rise and shine. Let's not get into the match stuff right now. We got to ease into that.
0: No, 100%. I'm feeling good too. I don't know what it is. Like, we've reached the end of the week. Nearly.
1: Friday.
0: There you go. They say, like, the Thursday's the new Friday.
1: Exactly.
0: Get the
1: sun's out.
0: Bro, that's what it is.
1: It's beautiful outside.
0: Well, yes, if you don't already know, today is Thursday the 16th of July with the current time of 10:15. And we want to know, how are you this morning?
1: What's going on? I'm doing all right, you know. I'm feeling good. But we want to know what you're saying, how your evening, you know.
0: Wow.
1: I'm already there.
0: Is this what you're
1: your
0: on?
1: Morning.
0: Is this what you're on? You know what? We're just going to get right back into the music. Here's Tidal with Is It Love? It's the West Side Connection.

0: Yes, yes, what's going on? I'm Lucy here with you. And I'm here with who?
1: Tigers, of course. What's going on?
0: Jesus! We're here to keep you company, of course. We hope you're having a beautiful day. And I'm asking a question of the day in line with the World Cup, of course.
1: It's only right.
0: 100%. Usually this is your time. Your question
1: I know, it's time for the question of the day, but you know what? I'm allowing you to take over, which I'm loving. I'm loving this.
0: I respect it. I'm driving the ship right now. So the question of the day is, if you could give someone a red card in life, what are you giving them a red card for? Like, if this was a thing.
1: Wait, so if I could give somebody a red card, what would I give it for?
0: Yeah, so for me, it's like in like general bad manners, you know?
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0: We are back.
1: We are back in the building. Lucy here with you, and I'm joined by...
0: Tigers, as always. Come on.
1: Love that. And we are asking a serious question right now. If you could give someone a red card in life, what are you giving them a red card for? I'm saying bad manners, bro. I can't deal with that.
0: Bad manners?
1: Yeah, simple please and thank you goes a long way, you know. Come on, courtesy, innit?
0: You know what? I hear it.
1: Yeah, man.
0: I'm still trying to figure out an answer for myself, you know?
1: That's all right. Another one that I had yesterday from a colleague called Ryan was when people... are rude to retail workers.
0: You know what? I hear it. I worked at Tesco once upon a time. The disrespect that you get is crazy, you know?
1: Yeah, but let us know what your red card offence is. 07349 051703. Thank you.

0: It's Lucy here with you, and I'm joined by...
1: Ty Gibbs in the cup.
0: Hey, and we are asking a serious question right now. First of all, I just want to shout out my sister who's locked in, tuned in. Anyone you want to shout out?
1: No, you know, but big up your sister, innit?
0: It's all
1: big up your sister.
0: We're asking a serious question. That question is, if you can give someone a red card in life, what are you giving them a red card for?
1: All right, cool. I got one.
0: Go on.
1: People that walk slow.
0: Ooh, this one. I work in central London. I need you to...
1: Do you get what I mean? That is it. I can't stand... Can we walk with purpose, please? And
0: purpose.
1: If not, stand to the side.
0: Stand to the side. You know when they stop, they're looking... Do you know what? When people stop, stand, look at their phones, but it's the couples. The couples that are holding hands. Big man, men.
1: You know what? Social awareness goes out the window. But we're going to pause for the course, but don't go anywhere. We've got more for you right after the break.
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6: Here with Thursday's Community News, I'm Madeline Gomez. Police have released images of a suspect in connection with an attempted knife point robbery in Isleworth. The incident occurred on Burlington Road on the 29th of June when an unknown man approached the victim with a knife before fleeing on an e-bike. Images released show the suspect, described as a black man around 18 to 20 years of age, wearing a blue surgical mask and glasses. Anybody with information is urged to contact the police on 101. Ealing Council has apologised after leaving a disabled mother and baby in an unsuitable bed and breakfast for 14 months. The local government and social care ombudsman ruled that the council breached legal limits when placing the family in the B&B, which by law should only be used for a maximum of 6 weeks. The mother, who uses a wheelchair, was severely restricted by the stairs in the accommodation. The council has agreed to pay £6,000 for the impact on her health, along with £150 for distress. Residents across Ealing are urging local MPs to oppose the proposed Rosebank oil field. The campaign group Parents for Future West London has written to the borough's three MPs, calling on them to back renewable energy instead of oil and gas projects. The campaign comes as ministers prepare to reconsider the oil field after a court ruled the environmental impact hadn't been fully assessed. And finally, Ealing Hospital's longest-serving employee has retired after an extraordinary 47-year career. Jenny Ash began working as a part-time receptionist when the hospital first opened in 1979. She watched the emergency department transform from handwritten records to the computerized system today. Reflecting on her career, Jenny said, "Ealing has always been such a friendly place to work, and it's nice to know you're working somewhere that makes a difference." That's the latest for Thursday, the 16th of July. I'm Madeline Gomez.

0: Yes, yes, Lucy keeping you company here this morning, getting you through the morning, and I'm joined by...
1: Ty Gibbs, you know how it goes.
0: Yeah, you know how it goes around here. We are going to be back with you shortly. Keep away, got it. Bye. Bye.

0: nowadays, everybody wanna talk like they got something to say, but nothing comes out when they move their lips, just a bunch of gibberish. Them back like they forgot about Dre.
1: It's the West Side Connection.
2: Giving you some big tunes and vibes this morning, carrying you through the morning. I'm Lucy here with you, and I'm joined by
3: Ty Gibbs, you know.
2: Ty in the building. In the first hour, if you missed out, we were asking a serious question about if you could give someone a red card in life. If this was a thing, what are you giving them a red card for? And I want to hear your answers. And you can text us on 07-349-051-703. Ty, you want to let them know what we're going to be talking about next?
3: I'm not sure, but all I know is that about winning. That's the best thing I can say. Here's some DJ Khaled.
1: It's the

0: Frank,
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1: sit down.
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1: stand up.
0: Frank, Frank,
1: pass out.
0: Frank,
1: wake up.
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1: faded.
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0: Wake up.
1: Drink.
0: Faded.
1: Drink.
0: Faded.
1: Drink.
2: Drink.
1: Okay. Now open your mind up and listen to me, Kendrick. I'm in your conscience. If you do not hear me, then you will be history, Kendrick. I know that you're nauseous right now, and I'm hoping to lead you to victory, Kendrick.

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1: Lucy here on Westside, and I'm joined by
2: Ty Gibbs.
1: And we are asking the question, if you can give someone a red card in life, what are you giving them a red card for? I'm saying bad manners. You're saying people that walk slow.
2: Well, what are the people saying now?
1: The people are saying... A good one that I thought was, you know, like just general, like common, like decency, like helping elderly people cross a road and things like that. Like giving up priority seating when it's needed, you know, that type of vibe. That's what the people are saying. But we're going to catch you on the other side of this with some Usher to keep waiting on it.
0: Westside.
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1: Ty and Lucy here with you.
2: You already know how it is.
1: And did you watch the World Cup?
2: Of course I did. Are you mad? There's no way I could have missed that, you know.
1: There's so much passion and energy
2: in your face.
1: Because
2: you know what? Do you know when you're watching a game and you're at the edge of your seat?
1: Yeah.
2: That's when you know that the game is real.
1: No, honestly, I was sitting there like, what is going on? I had my fingers on my head, like, just proper thinking about this whole situation. Like, we need something.
2: It's stress, but excitement, and I'm fully just here for it.
1: I'm not even a big football fan like that, but when the World Cup on, I'm down, you know.
2: You know what, England? I'm still proud of you lot, you know.
1: Yeah, I'm proud of the team.
2: They've done their thing still.
1: See you on the other side.

Egyptian. Tell them for Guan, eviction. This one, yeah, it's had a bad gal edition. See them gal that contradiction. Them say them sitting tight, what? A bare fiction. The wall of them a be it. Body smoking, cigarette, shit now.

0: Just like that, that is the hour done, you know. Pressure on 12 o'clock with myself, Ty Gibbs.
1: And I'm Lucy.
0: I can't believe it. World Cup season's been going on. J-Hus is back dropping bangers.
1: It's all going on.
0: This summer, it's just looking like a positive summer, you know. I'm not going to lie to you.
1: I'm here for that and I'm loving that energy. I'm loving that energy. His tune is a big tune. And who are you supporting on Sunday?
0: On Sunday?
1: Yeah.
0: You know what? At this point, since England's out, I'm on both teams.
1: Yeah.
0: Whoever wins at this point.
1: Listen, I'm supporting Spain. You can call me Chia. From now on, we will catch you after this with more World Cup talks. See ya.
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0: Let's go. Yo, you already know who it is. It's your boy Ty Gibbs.
1: I'm Lucy here with
0: and
1: you.
0: And we are kickstarting your Thursday afternoon, so here's a bit of Ja Rule with Always On Time.
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0: Well, definitely, it's your boy Ty Gibbs.
1: I'm Lucy here with you.
0: And I'm not gonna lie to you, the World Cup has definitely been quite entertaining this year so far, you know.
1: No, definitely. It's been a up and down emotional journey.
0: Emotional is definitely the right word for it. It's definitely the right word for it. Did you watch the game yesterday?
1: Yeah, I did, you know. I was on the edge of my seat. I was sitting there alone, just watching.
0: Not that alone.
1: Head, like, yeah, just emotional.
0: You know what, Fez? I'm not gonna lie to you. I was outside. I was inside the bar, and I was watching it. I was fully there watching it on the big screen.
1: That energy is different when you're in the crowd,
0: bro. But then, like, you could also cry together afterwards. Mm.

0: what this is.
1: That's what you need to do, girl.
0: So.

0: Side Connection.
1: Lucy here, and
2: Ty Gibbs, come on. Really now it is.
1: It's currently 12:30 on your Thursday, and we're talking World Cup. But let me tell you something, Kat. We all know this, but I'm going to hold your hand when I say this.
2: Okay.
1: We didn't make it to the final.
2: Why are you reminding me for? Why are you trolling?
1: You know what it is? When we started this conversation, I saw how passionate and how much energy you had.
2: Yes, and I still do. You know what? I'm proud of our team. I'm proud of the England team.
1: Me too.
2: I'm holding it down.
1: As you should. You know what? I still saw people wearing their England shirts. So big up them.
2: Yeah.
1: Big up the
2: boys. As we should, even at the final.
1: Come on now. Let's do this. Westside.
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0: get in touch, text us 0734905703. I'm Lucy and I'm here with
1: Ty Gibbs. You already know, man.
0: We already know what's going on. We've been talking about the World Cup quite a lot, you know.
1: No, most definitely.
0: And you know what I was thinking yesterday when I was watching the match? I could never be a football manager. I'm way too chill. There's too much passion. More passion, more energy. There's a lot going on. Did you see Thomas Tuchel just going off?
1: Yeah, that's what football does to you. Bring out the stress, the energy.
0: I hear it.

0: is the West Side Connection.
1: Yes, yes, we have approached 1 o'clock, which means it's time for me to say goodbye. Taz already gone, he needed to catch the earlier train, but we salute him and we hope that he enjoys the rest of his day. And I'm hoping that you enjoy the rest of your afternoon, your evening, whatever you got going on, I'm here for it. I hope you have a good one. We will be catching you next Thursday, and actually it's going to be just me, you know. It's going to be just me keeping you company, and yeah, we'll miss time, but whatever he's got going on, we hope he has a good one. But I'll catch you when I catch you. Have a West Side.
2: 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There's something for everyone. Here at Westside, Chad was one of our own. And 6 years on, we're proud to be a part of a day that celebrates his life. 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
5: Hey, with Thursday's Community News, I'm Arshia Mahmood. Police have released images of a suspect in connection with an attempted knife point robbery in Isleworth. The incident occurred on Burlington Road on the 29th of June when an unknown man approached the victim with a knife before fleeing on an e-bike. Images released show the suspect, described as a black man around 18 to 20 years of age, wearing a blue surgical mask and glasses. Anybody with information is urged to contact the police on 101. Ealing Council has apologised after leaving a disabled mother and baby in an unsuitable bed and breakfast for 14 months. The local government and social care ombudsman ruled that the council breached legal limits when placing the family in the B&B, which by law should only be used for a maximum of 6 weeks. The mother, who uses a wheelchair, was severely restricted by the stairs in the accommodation. The council has agreed to pay £6,000 for the impact on her health, along with £150 for distress. Residents across Ealing are urging local MPs to oppose the proposed Rosebank oil field. The campaign group Parents for Future West London has written to the borough's three MPs, calling on them to back renewable energy instead of oil and gas projects. The campaign comes as ministers prepare to reconsider the oil field after a court ruled the environmental impact hadn't been fully assessed. And finally, Ealing Hospital's longest-serving employee has retired after an extraordinary 47-year career. Jenny Ash began working as a part-time receptionist when the hospital first opened in 1979. She watched the emergency department transform from handwritten records to the computerized system today. Reflecting on her career, Jenny said, "Ealing has always been such a friendly place to work, and it is nice to know you are working somewhere that makes a difference." That's the latest for Thursday, the 16th of July. I'm Arshia Mahmood.

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4: You know, I can't speak for our girls, but we just be mad that you didn't leave us alone. 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

0: Yeah, this album is dedicated to all the teachers that told me I never amount to nothing. 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
5: Here with Thursday's Community News, I'm Madeline Gomez. Police have released images of a suspect in connection with an attempted knife point robbery in Isleworth. The incident occurred on Burlington Road on the 29th of June when an unknown man approached the victim with a knife before fleeing on an e-bike. Images released show the suspect, described as a black man around 18 to 20 years of age, wearing a blue surgical mask and glasses. Anybody with information is urged to contact the police on 101. Ealing Council has apologised after leaving a disabled mother and baby in an unsuitable bed and breakfast for 14 months. The local government and social care ombudsman ruled that the council breached legal limits when placing the family in the B&B, which by law should only be used for a maximum of 6 weeks. The mother, who uses a wheelchair, was severely restricted by the stairs in the accommodation. The council has agreed to pay £6,000 for the impact on her health, along with £150 for distress. Residents across Ealing are urging local MPs to oppose the proposed Rosebank oil field. The campaign group Parents for Future West London has written to the borough's three MPs, calling on them to back renewable energy instead of oil and gas projects. The campaign comes as ministers prepare to reconsider the oil field after a court ruled the environmental impact hadn't been fully assessed. And finally, Ealing Hospital's longest-serving employee has retired after an extraordinary 47-year career. Jenny Ash began working as a part-time receptionist when the hospital first opened in 1979. She watched the emergency department transform from handwritten records to the computerized system today. Reflecting on her career, Jenny said, "Ealing has always been such a friendly place to work, and it's nice to know you're working somewhere that makes a difference." That's the latest for Thursday, the 16th of July. I'm Madeline Gomez.

0: 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There's something for everyone. Here at Westside, Chad was one of our own. And 6 years on, we're proud to be a part of a day that celebrates his life. 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

Yes, Naya. Cool, Naya. Who am I? It's just the girl, them sugar. All right. Here, Anna.

0: 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There's something for everyone. Here at Westside, Chad was one of our own. And 6 years on, we're proud to be a part of a day that celebrates his life. 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
5: 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How are we doing, people? My name is Max. You're listening to Westside Radio. I'm with you till 7 p.m. tonight, playing you the best in hip-hop and R&B to get you through the evening. We got Ira Starr coming up. Let's go. It's the jam. It's a new one. This is called Tornado. Check this out. This girl is a star. Clues in the name.

Bozer might have the best ad-libs in the rap game, by the way. Ugh. I love it. He's so good. It's the jam. That's some Poser for you on the West Side out on Kmart this year. He's on a good little run right now. But how is everyone feeling today? I'm going to be honest with you lot. I feel rubbish. It's just I woke up this morning and had to just remind myself, yeah, it's over. We're out of the World Cup. It hurts. And the mad thing is, it's hurt like every single 2 years of my life since, probably 2006, was like as far as I can properly remember the pain of it. Oh man, is what it is. But listen guys, I'm with you this afternoon, this evening, to see you through until 7 p.m. to start your evening right. And we gotta unwind and relax. We gotta forget about the World Cup now, you know? It's almost over anyway. It just means that we've just had to hold on to this hope for a bit longer. But you know, it could be longer. Imagine we held on until Sunday and lost in the final. So look on the bright side. Listen, I don't know about you, but I need music to get me through something. I need some slow, sad songs. I need some hype energy to let it all out. And I might need some more chill, vibey ones just to pick up the mood a bit. And I've got all of that on the way. We got old school, we got new school. So we got some classics for some comfort. We got some new stuff to have you bopping your go, okay. And new starts, you know what I'm saying? All right, listen, this next one is that nourishment you might need. This is Kalani and it's Usher, Shoulda Never. This is that bright, pick up the spirit kind of music that we need right now. Absolute banger, by the way. Check this out. Shoulda Never on the West Side.

0: It's that energy we might need. Pick us up at the end of the workday. Stormzy, Big For Your Boots, a bit of grime playing on the west side. I needed some songs like this morning, man. I went for my run first thing this morning just to exercise my body. I was so pent up, so nervous, so shaky last night. I just had to let it out and I had some grime on my playlist. So big up everyone that is working out today. Anyone in the gym right now, anyone trying to move your body today, I've got some big tunes for you. We've got this next one as well. New Grime All-Stars Classic. You know it's a grime classic when it's got like 10 different artists on it and they all go crazy. So I like to play a little game to see who had the best verse. So you lot can do that too. There's so many different artists. We've got Chip, we've got P Money, we've got loads of guys on here. Silencer got them all together, made the beat. Check this one out. It's called Through Ball on the West Side. Chip, Frisco, Jamie, P Money, all the heavyweights. Avengers Assemble.
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0: 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Here at Westside, Chad was one of our own. And 6 years on, we're proud to be a part of a day that celebrates his life. 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

yeah, give me that one finger dance. And the funny thing is, yeah, Stormzy said that because he broke his finger playing netball. So he literally could only put up one finger for the one finger dance, but it's such a banger. Big, big, big summer collab. Odile and Stormzy there with 24 hours playing on the West Side. My name is Max. I'm with you till 7 p.m. tonight. And we got loads more new music to play you as well, including one from Angel I'm about to do next. We also got some Drake and some Bruno Mars coming up a bit later. But this is called Call Me by Angel on the West Side. Came out earlier this year. Check this out. He's got one of the most beautiful voices I've ever heard. This is playing next on the West Side.

boss of R&B right now. That's Kalani's Distraction playing on the West Side. She picked up the Grammy for Best R&B Song last year for Folded. And boy, not taking that foot off the gas. Done her thing this year. But listen, we've got some more R&B on the way. And we've got one of, in my opinion, one of the UK greats right now. When I listen to him, you know when it doesn't sound like he's got his own sound, but it gives the feeling of that prime sort of like the Usher, the Neo, that sort of prime old school R&B, but bringing it into 2026. Serious stuff. All right, listen, this is Nipper and Blaster. I'm talking about Big Link Up. This is Homegrown on the West Side.

0: That's it.
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6: Here with Thursday's Community News, I'm Madeline Gomez. Police have released images of a suspect in connection with an attempted knife point robbery in Isleworth. The incident occurred on Burlington Road on the 29th of June when an unknown man approached the victim with a knife before fleeing on an e-bike. Images released show the suspect, described as a black man around 18 to 20 years of age, wearing a blue surgical mask and glasses. Anybody with information is urged to contact the police on 101. Ealing Council has apologised after leaving a disabled mother and baby in an unsuitable bed and breakfast for 14 months. The local government and social care ombudsman ruled that the council breached legal limits when placing the family in the B&B, which by law should only be used for a maximum of 6 weeks. The mother, who uses a wheelchair, was severely restricted by the stairs in the accommodation. The council has agreed to pay £6,000 for the impact on her health, along with £150 for distress. Residents across Ealing are urging local MPs to oppose the proposed Rosebank oil field. The campaign group Parents for Future West London has written to the borough's three MPs, calling on them to back renewable energy instead of oil and gas projects. The campaign comes as ministers prepare to reconsider the oil field after a court ruled the environmental impact hadn't been fully assessed. And finally, Ealing Hospital's longest-serving employee has retired after an extraordinary 47-year career. Jenny Ash began working as a part-time receptionist when the hospital first opened in 1979. She watched the emergency department transform from handwritten records to the computerized system today. Reflecting on her career, Jenny said Ealing has always been such a friendly place to work, and it's nice to know you're working somewhere that makes a difference. That's the latest for Thursday the 16th of July. I'm Madeline Gomez.

Let's go. 5:03 across London on the west side here. I'm with you till 7 p.m. tonight. We made it to the end of the workday and I've got the music for you to unwind. We've got some Tyler next. It's the jam.

0: This is that vibe you need. Feel good vibes from French Montana and Max B. Ever since you left me on the west side.
1: I went deaf. It's the jam.
0: Yeah, he just got a bop to that one. How are we feeling, west side? It is 12 minutes past 5 this Thursday afternoon. Should be done, end of the work day, and to some people the weekend starts right here. But listen, this is where we give a special shout out to some local businesses, right? This is the part of the show called Business Spotlight, where we like to give a shout out and, you know, big up some local businesses so you lot can check them out and support your locals. And guess what? We can support your business too. You just got to let us know. But today we are bigging up Going to Pass Driving Schools. That's Going to Pass Driving Schools, including the name. I think you know what they do. But if you're looking to get behind the wheel or get back on track after a tough test, Going to Pass Driving Schools could be just what you need. Raj and his team are DVSA approved instructors with 20 years of experience, and they're brilliant with nervous pupils too. Based at Hatton Cross and covering all the local test centers in the area, if you want to get involved with Going to Pass Driving Schools, you can call them on 07958 304 266, or you can drop them an 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take me around the streets. You know what I mean? You gotta have a good, reliable instructor by your side just to make you feel confident on the road. 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Right, we got some more new music to play for you. 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

0: Some of the greatest times of my life was when that song was just popping off in my headphones. Dave and Most That No Words, one of the best Afro Swing songs ever, in my opinion. But listen, I think Afro Swing's coming back. Jay Silver's done a lot of work with his latest project, Now You See Me, linking up with some of the big dogs. And also, Mr. J Huss is back. Yeah, he's dropped two new songs, Moonlight and this one, Clean Run on the West Side. This one's got everyone going crazy on TikTok about it. The melodies at the end have you forgetting how good a singer this guy is. This is Clean Run by J Huss on the West Side.
1: I pray I get a clean run. After all them years, we done suffer.

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0: The man for the summer every time, Burner Boy and Gunner, WGFT, playing on the west side there. My name is Max. I'm with you till 7 p.m. tonight, this Thursday afternoon. It's now evening, isn't it?
1: It's the jam!
0: 20 minutes to 6, which means we've got the classics coming up from 6 till 6.30. Half an hour of your favourite throwback tunes. All of that still to come. We've also got some more Georgia Smith, Darko, Bossman, D-Lo, Megan Thee Stallion, all still to come. And it is Thursday. You know we like to do a little throwback Thursday. I like to just go back and play some hand-selected songs as well. All of that is still to come. But first, this one's for the sexy ladies. Darko, Focus on Me, playing next on the West Side.
1: It's the

Yes, big collaboration. Georgia Smith and Wizkid on Alive there, playing on the West Side. That song makes you feel like the end of a summer's night and you're just staying up for as late as possible for no reason. You're just enjoying yourself, having a good time. Don't even know what day it is, what time it is, just feel good vibes. The video for that one's crazy as well. You've got to check it out. Right, listen, you're listening to Max on the West Side. It's coming up to 6 o'clock, which means we're going to have the classics very, very shortly. But now we're going to do Max's homegrown, hand-selected throwback Thursday, right? I picked three songs. They're not that old, but they are throwbacks for sure. And they are maybe underrated, maybe slept on, but I love them. I'm going to shine a light on them for you. We got Georgia Smith, we got Nems and Heady One, and we got Mist all coming up next. This might be my favorite Georgia Smith song. You just heard her then. You know what she's on in 2026, but this is what she was on back in 2020. This is Addicted by Georgia Smith.

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1: It's the jam.
2: 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They got another one coming, you know, on Heady's new project. But listen, this one here is Wish Me Well by Mist, one of my favourite songs from his Diamond in the Dirt EP that came out in 2018. Now, check this out.
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0: Damn, I didn't want it to end, you know. Half an hour of your favorite hip-hop and R&B classics. We had some Beyonce, we had some Lil Wayne, we had some Pharrell. We had all sorts there. But listen, I got good news for you, because if you like that, yeah, if you're a fan of that, then tomorrow, not only do we go again from 6 till 6.30, we also go 6.30 till 7. We do a whole hour of classics, because that is the way to start your weekend. So make sure you lock back into Westside tomorrow. But listen, we're going to go back to the new school now, and I've got a very special song I want to play you. My favorite song the past month. Spotify has been telling me how many times I've been rinsing it, and I'm finally going to get to play it for you on X. I got the clean version. All of that still to come. Don't go anywhere. Keep it locked. Keep it Westside.
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I love this one because when you hear the instrumental, you do not think AJ Tracy is going to absolutely kill it with a feature. This is Mahalia and AJ Tracy. The song's called Roadside, playing on the West Side. We're coming up to 7 p.m. 6:36, your Thursday evening. You're listening to Max. I'm with you till 7. And we're about to do something special because this next song is by two artists that have both been on my show. They are upcoming UK stars. That is exactly what they are. They've linked with T.O., the producer. Again, another one of these young guys you need to know about because the sound they are creating is taking over the UK rap scene. They call it chill rap. They call it chill grime, neo grime, whatever you want to call it. I just think it sounds beautiful. This has been my song of the week, my song of the month, maybe my song of the year. It's Pozzy, Siming, T.O. on production. This is called Levels. It's the jam. Wherever you're listening right now, just pump it up two on the volume.

the rage composing. 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I'm speeding the footpath tonight with a bottle of the booze and a broken light. And it's sag, my vision is in

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1: Guitarists on the right, so shredders, your venues, let us recycle. We

soft, warming. They just do their thing. The chemistry as well, the way they go back to back as well, is unbelievable. That one's called Levels by Pozzy and Siming. Make sure you check them out. And also check out their freestyles. I've had them in the booth. Right, listen, that is all I've got time for today, but I'm leaving you with some of the best music right now. Starting with Davido. Listen, I'll be back tomorrow, and yeah, we'll be over the football by then, right? All right, I'll see you tomorrow. Davido coming up next.

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You know you'll miss me and you'll be right back. 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The life that I live, I don't want a chick, I don't want to settle. 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I'll give you good, good though. If you want me all for yourself, then darling, you probably should go. There's no way I'm gonna stand in the rain. I can still make you say my name, say my name, say my name. 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I don't give girl flowers. I'll give you good, good though. If you want me all for yourself, then darling, you probably should go. There's no way I'ma stand in the rain. I can still make you say my name, say my name, say my name. Life without me might drive you insane.

0: West Side.
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4: to the news. What is good, people? You're locked into Afrobeats with myself, DJ Sugar Spice, and Miss Gracie May is in the building. Listen, it is 7:30 and the sun is shining. It is nice and art. Listen, I've been soaking up the summer sun and I'm just here for it. You understand? I'm absolutely here for it because there's so many things that we need to get into. I've been asking every single show, what is your summer song? What is the song of the summer? For me, it has to be How Far, because that song has been doing a mad thing. I feel like it's been doing the doings. What about you, Gracie?
5: Pele.
4: Pele. Yeah.
5: Michael Jackson with the Pele.
4: Yeah. And you know the funny thing about that song? It's because us Congolese people, we took the piss out of how Michael Jackson sang Thriller.
5: Yeah. No, not Thriller, Billie Jean.
4: Yeah. Look at me. Yeah. You know what? I get the things mixed up because we take the piss out of Thriller as well. We do the exact same thing with Thriller and Billie Jean. But for those that don't know, yes, it's because us Congolese people, we didn't know how to say Billie Jean.
5: Yeah, so instead of it being Billie Jean, I guess it was Pille. I don't know.
4: Yeah, so it was that. No, it wasn't Billie Jean.
5: What was it?
4: It's beat it. So we wouldn't say beat it, we would say Pille. That was the epitome of my childhood.
5: Because
4: we did the doings. We really did the doings.
5: It's the fact that we went through all of the Michael Jackson songs just to both get it right.
4: No, because I had to sing it in my head. Yeah. I was like, wait.
5: Hold on a second.
4: Is it Billie Jean?
5: Yeah.
4: Is it Billie Jean?
5: Will not be
4: no, no, it is beat it. But how are you, girl?
5: I'm great. Summer is summering. We've just come through the heat wave, finally. It's a bit cooler. I'm happy. Are you happy?
4: I'm so happy.
5: I'm never going to complain about the heat.
4: Please, listen. Outside my shorts.
5: Mm-hmm.
4: You know what I'm saying? Need to be... No more hoodies. I need the t-shirts and the dress and the, mm-hmm. You know what I'm saying? I need to be outside for the day party.
5: Yep, and you know what? Day party season is truly upon us. Festival season is truly upon us. Yeah. Concerts are truly upon us.
4: You know what?
5: It's a great time to be alive.
4: The biggest festival that has happened, that I have had FOMO for, happened in France, and I'm not talking about Fête de la Musique.
5: Which one?
4: Yardland.
5: Oh, it looks so good.
4: It looked amazing. I say, yeah. I need
5: next
4: to
5: year?
4: Be there. 100%.
5: Yeah.
4: I'm there next year. Now, soon it's August. And that means it's almost my birthday.
5: What are we doing for your birthday?
4: I'm outside.
5: Where are we going? What are we doing?
4: I don't know, but I know I'm in the streets.
5: Yeah, I'm right outside. Right with you, girl.
4: I'm in the streets. With I'm outside. Girl. For real, for real. I am doing a pre-birthday celebration at Slow Motion.
5: Okay.
4: Tickets are gone.
5: Already?
4: Yeah. And it's open
5: wow.
4: bar.
5: Wow.
4: This one about 25 plus. Y'all kids better stay at home. On 25 it. Plus. You know what I'm saying?
5: Good.
4: So I'm happy. But speaking of birthdays, today is Wizkid's birthday.
5: It's Wizkid's birthday, and I'm repping with my Star Girl shirt.
4: Yes, she is. And I love it. I'm so jealous. I need one.
5: You know what? This is, at this point, limited vintage edition.
4: Vintage. This it's shirt not even limited. This is vintage.
5: It's about 8 years old.
4: Damn, girl.
5: You can tell by the size because it's kind of baggy right now, back from when I was a little thickums. But yeah, shout out to Wizkid. Happy birthday.
4: Shout out to Wizkid. Should we play a little game?
5: Let's play a game.
4: All right, so now we are going to play, I'm going to play a couple of songs where I'm going to play the first few seconds. I'm not going to skip to the middle like I normally do. I'm going to keep it nice and easy from the beginning. I'm going to give you 5 seconds.
5: 5 seconds.
4: Can you do five or should I do
5: you
4: 10?
5: Know what? Let's go.
4: Should
5: let's
4: we try see. Five or should we try
5: let's
4: 10?
5: Let's see if I'm true Wizkid FC. Let's go.
4: All right, let's get into the first song.
5: Yeah. Oh, do you want to ask your sister.
6: Ask my sister. My music travel, no sister.
4: Come on. Oh, yeah. Big tune.
5: Biggest.
4: What's the name?
5: Hold on.
4: What?
5: Oh, do you want to
4: no.
5: Wait, hold on. Hey. You go down now. Hey, hold on.
4: Make you ask one day. Gracie.
5: I did single. Hold on, I know the lyrics.
4: Come on now.

0: from ghetto, man. I know all the words. What's going on?
1: It's coming. It's coming.
0: Number one.
2: African champion.
0: No Lele. No Lele.
1: There you go.
0: No Lele.
1: Come on now.
0: What happened there?
1: What happened, Gracie?
0: But I knew all the lyrics. Does that count?
1: It does count. I'm going to give you that because you did it bar for bar.
0: Thank you, babes.
1: Bar for bar. Are you ready for the next song?
0: Let's go into song number two.
1: Let's get into it.
0: It's Kid Thames, and if it's the remix, Justin Bieber.
1: Ah, which one do you prefer? Original?
0: Original.
1: Ah.
0: Shout out to JB though.
1: Shout out to JB for real, but she said, the original. Without the original, there wouldn't be a remix.
0: Try me again.
1: I hear it. Should we get into the next song?
0: All right, number three. Let's go.
3: Legendary beat.
1: Come on.
0: When Wiz was in his car back.
1: Real.

0: Let us know. WhatsApp us 07349 051703.
1: Now my baby is final.
2: Yeah. Yeah, you got that. Come on.
1: With Spino.
2: Yeah.
1: See, I even know the features. I just gotta sing the song.
0: Do you know what? It be like that sometimes.
1: Really be like
0: that. It really be like that sometimes. You ready for the next song?
1: Let's go.

0: can go to space.
1: I've definitely broken the rules today.
0: No, I know.
1: There's no 5 second, 10 second rule.
0: Tease me, baby.
1: Yeah, there you go.
0: Please me, baby.
1: There you go.
0: Come on.
1: I'm gonna ask you this. Do you prefer old school Wizkid? I don't even have to ask. Because there's something about old school Wizkid.
0: Yeah. Every Wiz, every era of Wiz is a vibe, but for me, this is the music I grew up with, so I connect with this. I can tell you where I was when I first heard that song.
1: This next one is my favorite. This next one is my favorite.
2: Okay,
1: I'm absolutely here for it. And I know you will get it.
2: Always.
1: Are you ready?
2: Yeah.
1: Must get it from the first drum.
2: Oh, wait till. That feels kind of like pressure.

0: big chew. 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
1: Yo, man.
0: Amen. Amen. What's all that about, man? So, maybe for the rest of this part of the show, I'm going to play everything whiskey.
1: Let's do it. Happy birthday to Big Wiz.
0: If you guys have a request, please do not hesitate. WhatsApp us. What's the number, Gracie?
1: 07349-051-703. Again, the number is 07349-051-703.

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4: 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Let's go. Oh.
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0: What's good, beautiful people? You're still locked into Afrobeats, and this is the second hour, and we have a very special guest for you. This singer has a beautiful voice. He conveys what I can only say as emotion, but in a way that is so digestible, so relatable. He brings together soul, alternative R&B, and Afro gospel. It's the one and only Irife. Welcome to the show. Welcome to Westside. How are you?
1: Hello. I'm good. I'm excited to be here. Thank you so much for having me.
0: Now, you have come a very long way.
1: I have.
0: Yeah. From Aberdeen to London.
1: Yeah.
0: Just for us. Yeah. You feel so special.
2: Very special.
1: Yeah. I came all the way from up north. The LNER has seen more of me than I prefer. But yeah, here we are.
0: That's the train line for anyone that is not based in the UK.
2: I was about to ask.
0: Now, we were just listening to your brand new song, Aroma.
1: Yeah.
0: And it gives me all the feels. It's so sweet. Talk to us about the track.
1: Do you know what? I was asked recently about this, and it's the first time, I guess, that I'm really, really talking about it this period. Mm. Aroma actually came from, like, literally the smell of jollof, of Nigerian jollof.
0: Did you see Sugar Space? She said,
1: huh? Yeah. So, obviously, I'm part of, like, this group from my church and all of that stuff, and we meet, like, once in a while, once a month, all of that stuff. And we were at one of those meetings, and I was listening to one of my songs. I was listening to an instrumental, what would eventually become the instrumental of Aroma, right? And I was trying to write, and the smell of jollof, like smoky party jollof, just hit my nose, and I'm like, glory to God.
0: Hallelujah.
1: And then I was like, there's definitely something here to be written, and I built out a song from that experience.
0: Wow. Okay, before we get more into, you know, the meaning behind Aroma, can you make jollof rice?
1: Yes, I can. For some reason, despite the times, like the experience that I have making jollof rice, I'm not the most confident, to be completely honest. But I can make jollof rice, and my wife is confident enough in like leaving me alone in the kitchen to get it done.
0: So, what's your recipe?
1: To go for it right now, I feel like I'm going to quickly just forget.
0: Okay, so my recipe, let me help you, is tomato.
1: Yeah.
0: Onions.
1: Yeah.
0: Red peppers, that's sachet. Atarodo.
1: Yeah.
0: What's your spice level? One or two atarodos?
1: I mean, it depends, right? On how I'm feeling. I'm Yoruba, so like...
0: So your spice level
1: just
0: is
1: bring
0: high.
1: Just bring it.
0: Did we say onions already? Did we say water?
1: No, we haven't said onions or water. I mean, there's also chicken stock.
0: Yes.
1: But like, do you know what? For the peppers and the onions and the tomatoes and all of that, I like to put it in the oven. And like roast the peppers and all of that stuff. And then after roasting it, I blend it and do all of that stuff so that I can use it as the base.
0: Right.
1: Because I find that like roasting it really, really gives it that like extra oomph.
2: I'm just here just taking in the recipes and jotting it down like mentally. I'm Congolese, so like obviously I try to copy how everybody else does their jollof. So I'm just like, all right, cool. I've got to get this and this and that. So what? Jasmine rice, basmati?
1: Basmati, always.
0: You're Nigerian.
1: Yeah, but like basmati rice, man. There's something special about basmati rice.
0: Jasmine isn't even there's bullet rice. There's long grain rice.
2: What's the bullet rice?
0: Bullet rice is like the way that you
1: like the
0: actually.
1: Short. Yeah, but I like basmati rice because it's just there's a fluffiness to it.
0: Mm.
1: I rock with
0: it. Smoky, party, or normal?
1: Smoky and party is like, why are we pitting two bad bees against each other?
0: Party rice is kind of sweeter. I heard there's a restaurant chain in London that actually adds sugar.
1: Are you serious?
0: To their tomato base, which
1: really?
0: Is why the party rice is so addictive.
1: Fair enough. Gosh, I need to find out what like restaurant it is so I can run away.
2: You got a name?
0: I mean, even if I did, I couldn't tell you.
2: Sorry. But music, you've been killing it.
1: Thank you.
2: Congratulations on your Sincerely.
1: Thank you. Yeah, hit a million and a bit like a few months ago, which is really exciting.
2: That's mad. That's crazy.
1: Yeah.
2: Tell me why you named it Your Sincerely.
1: Because it's really a collection of love letters. It's an homage to all the different ways that I see love like play out in my life, in my faith, in my love with my partner, and in the love that I see that surrounds me, including like the romances that I have seen around me as well. So
2: So the letters was definitely intentional.
1: Oh yeah, 100%.
2: Okay, that makes a lot of sense. Now, looking back at the album, what song would you say would be the most personal to you?
1: Oh gosh, definitely Miles and Miles, the last song on the project. Now, keep in mind, every single song on the side B of the album is based off of my relationship with my wife, right? But Miles and Miles was actually based off

0: I mean, Aberdeen was cold as hell. Like, I didn't even have a puffer at the time. Like, and then I looked at her, I'm like, man, if not, I'm in love with you. Anyway.
1: Man, that is love.
2: Real love.
1: That is love.
2: He was really sincere with that one.
0: You get what I mean? Like,
2: yeah.
0: So, yeah. So I was at work the other day, and, like, one of my guys at work was like, so, and he calls my wife Beyonce. So he's like, this is your long-distance marriage with Beyonce. Have you written a song about it? And I'm like, no, not yet. And then he looks at me like I'm bonkers. And he's like, why not? And I'm like, okay, do you know what? Good question. Why not? And so... My former employers won't be listening to this. So, like, on the clock.
2: You wrote the song?
0: I wrote the song start to finish, and I'm like, yeah. And, like, my coworker, when I sang it for him, because we went into the break room and I sang it for him on the instrumental, and he's like, this is insane. Like, we've just been working. How did you put this? And I'm like, it's love now. It's love.
1: That's crazy.
0: Love.
1: That's madness.
2: What is your love language?
0: Words of affirmation.
2: Let's rank them because there's five, right? So there's quality time, words of affirmation, gifts, physical touch, and acts of service. Yeah. So number one, you've said is?
0: Words of affirmation.
2: Number two.
0: Quality time.
2: Number three.
0: Acts of service.
2: Number four.
0: Physical touch.
2: Five.
0: And then number five, giving gifts. Yeah. It's so interesting because, like, the ranking of my love languages has evolved over, like, the years. Because when I started out, obviously, like, as a, 20-something-year-old, I was, like, early 20s, late teens, early 20s, obviously, my love language was, my primary love language was physical touch.
2: Yeah, he's a man. He's
0: I want to be physically touched. But yeah, I guess I've just grown, and genuinely, my wife is so phenomenal. Like, one of the things that I really enjoy the most about, like, her company and being with her is we're just so silly. We're genuinely so silly. So it's just quality time. We're so silly. Like, you can see us laughing today, and you will not know that, like, the day before we had a heated argument about nothing. There was this time when we argued till like 3 a.m. about the difference between, I think, presume and assume, and, you know, how it applied to the conversation we were having. And we actually spent like 2.5 hours on presume and assume.
1: I loved it.
0: At the end of the conversation, we're just like, okay, so what in the crap is that? So yeah, it's an adventure.
2: Saying that, since you spoke about heated, what's your apology language? Do you need to resolve things right there and there? Do you need a break? And then you come back when you're cool? Like, what's your apology language?
0: Typically, I like to, like, sort it out there and then. I don't like, because I'm a sensitive guy.
1: It's okay.
0: I'm the kind of person where, like, when, like, there's tension or I'm upset or yada, yada, yada, yada, like, my appetite goes... I start feeling cold, like, physically. Like, it's as if I have a fever. Genuinely, like, I'm not all right. I can't focus, which is bad because I already have ADHD. So, like, that on top of that is, like, I'm just going to be, like, running imaginary scenarios. Like, is this babe going to leave me? Am I going to leave this babe? What's going on? You know, and, yeah, so my apology language is definitely, like, talk it through. Apologize, and I'm very big on, like, the distinction between intention and impact, because you can intend for something to come across a certain way, and it came across a different way. You can't say because you didn't intend for it to come across a different way, you're taking no responsibility for, like, how it came across.
1: I hear that.
0: And don't get me wrong, I can be a bit of a hypocrite too, because when I'm the one...
1: You're human.
0: Yeah, you get, when I'm the one that is, like, the one that has jam-talked, I'm the one that will now be saying, well, that's not what I said. Once, but yeah, like, it's really important to me. So when it's eventually, like, pointed to me, I'm like, okay, do you know what? No vex.
1: You have to just take it.
2: I love it. Okay, so follow-up question then. We've spoken about love language. We've spoken about apology language. I actually think that I know you a little bit.
0: Yeah,
2: we spent a bit of time together this week. Yeah, but Sugar has no idea who you are.
0: If you expose me, Gracie.
2: Don't worry. You have equal leverage here.
0: Well, do you know what? Fair enough.
2: Yeah.
1: They said it can work both ways.
2: However, Sugar is just getting to know you, so I think it might be time for a little game.
1: I actually have a couple of games. Two games, but I'm going to merge it into one.
0: Let's go.
1: All right. So the first one is called Yours Sincerely.
0: Okay.
1: And I want you to finish each sentence. All right. Okay. Yours Sincerely. What would you say to your younger self?
0: Yeah, fine, boy. Don't worry. Genuinely?
1: That's it.
0: Like, yeah, fine, boy. Don't worry.
1: That's it. Yours Sincerely.
0: Like, don't

0: Just worry about it.
1: What would you say to your future self?
0: How far? Like, what's going on? Like, is this day making sense?
2: You're sincerely.
1: I hear it. What would you say to your biggest supporter?
0: I can't continue this without, like, your support. So thank you.
1: Oh, I like that. What would you say to someone chasing their dreams?
0: Just continue being delusional. That's the only answer.
1: I hear this from everyone. Be delusional.
2: It's the only way.
0: Okay, now, you don't be delusional.
1: No, it's okay. I am delusional.
0: You don't be delusional. Watch what happens.
1: I just hear it. It's because it's such a common thing. I'm like, all right, that's really a sign.
2: Delulu is the Salulu.
0: A puzzle. Like, do you know, I thought it was a joke. Then I started paying council tax. And the reality of life started hitting me. And I'm like, wait, I actually kind of have to be delusional. Yeah, otherwise...
2: It could make sense.
0: Yeah.
1: Yeah, that one is a
2: you're so silly. Yeah.
1: All right, last one. What would you say to your fans listening to you right now?
0: If you're in London, go and buy tickets for the show, man. Go and buy tickets. I want to see all of you in the room. But, like, thank you for listening.
1: I can't even continue the game. Let's talk about the show. When is the show happening? Where can they get tickets?
0: So the show is happening on the 23rd of August, so Sunday the 23rd. 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So that's eriifemusic.com. You can check my socials for the links, at eriifemusic across socials, ERIIFE music.
1: Nice.
0: And I'm really excited because we're putting together a fantastic experience. It's so cool. And some of my really, really, really, really, really talented friends are joining me on stage. So I'm really excited.
1: Tell us.
0: Yeah, Cess the Problem is going to be there. Banke Naya is going to be there. The Good Wine is going to be there. Mm. I'm hoping to have a surprise artist.
1: Okay.
0: I'm just going to keep the surprise for the day.
2: I love it.
1: I like that.
2: For our listeners that haven't seen you live, what can they expect?
0: If you like a fusion of like African, like traditional African music, think talking drums with like contemporary genres, R&B, like pop, that sort of stuff. Yeah, you wanna come over. Like, if you want to see what John Bellion would look like if he were like maybe an Afrobeats artist in terms of his writing and all of that stuff, then you wanna come over and see what's going on this side.
2: I love it. I'm so excited. I'm going to be there live and direct, screaming in the front row.
1: Woo! It's the 23rd of August.
2: Yeah. Now, obviously, we touched on Aroma at the start of the hour, brand new song. What's your favorite smell?
0: What's my favorite smell? That's a really, really great question. Honestly, and this is going to sound so cheesy, but my wife's hugs, so...
1: Is this what married life looks
2: honestly,
1: like?
2: Honestly, truly.
1: Is this what married life... Because you make it sound fantastic. Even the arguments, you just make it sound fantastic. I'm like, yes, I need that. I want that. Is this what married life truly is like?
0: Honestly, like, I'm happy where I'm at.
2: He's a good man, Savannah. He's a good man. You know, okay, Sugar, what's your favorite smell?
1: I like flowers.
2: Mm.
1: I like sweet things because my name's Sugar.
0: Come on.
1: I like vanilla.
2: Mm.
1: I like a bit of a woody smell as well, like cedar woods as well.
2: Yeah. Wood.
1: It's just just a blend of different things, but I would say those are my favorites. What about you, Gracie?
2: I know you guys would expect me to say like fresh laundry or freshly baked bread or maybe like the smell of a baby. I really like the smell of petrol.
0: I don't know how to feel because I can relate.
2: So does that make all of us bad?
0: I think there's something going on.
2: Yeah.
1: It's not our fault. You know, sometimes you're at the petrol station, it's just...
2: Yeah, but like, don't promote, like,
1: we're not promoting that. People
2: just
1: don't
2: whiff of
1: you
2: it.
1: Know, just like,
0: gasoline. Yeah.
2: I think it's because all three of us like big money, and oil and gas is big money. So,
0: Yeah.
2: Now, my friend, we're about to play my game.
0: Come on.
2: Now, Sugar has an instrumental lined up for us,
0: ooh,
2: and it's very, very simple. Have you played Concentration before?
0: Yes, I have.
2: Have you played Top of the Pops before?
0: No,
2: I haven't. Top of the Pops is basically concentration in song form.
0: Oh.
2: So you are going to sing a gospel song. I'm going to pick any word from anything that you sing, and I'm then going to pick a sing a gospel song, and we're just going back for back until the first person runs out of songs.
0: Okay, let's see.
2: Now, Sugar is going to do a nice one for us because it's going to be the same. Please don't die. You just got caught by the spirit. Hallelujah. Hallelujah.
0: I was trying to mentally think.
2: Okay, yeah, yeah. Don't worry.
0: Holy Ghost, let me have that library.
2: There you go. Downloading in your spirit. Sugar's going to do us a nice one. It's going to be a nice Afro instrumental.
0: Okay.
2: But we are going back for back. Now, I don't need you to be on key. I don't even need you to be in time. I just need you to be on the ball. No hesitation, all right. No repetition.
0: Okay.
2: You are starting us off, my friends.

0: oxygen.
1: Do you know what? The problem is I can't remember the rest of that song.
2: Okay. You said breathing oxygen. Okay, just go again for me.
1: Okay.
2: Same song. Don't worry, I got you. I just need to hear another song.
1: Hey.

0: You might have won. I don't have any songs that have breathing oxygen. That's crazy.
1: That was solid.
0: Wow. Very fair.
1: That was solid.
0: Thank you. Yeah. He's throwing up the peace signs.
2: Yeah.
0: Now, we've spoken about Your Sincerely. Obviously, your project that dropped last year, but that wasn't the first project you've given the people them.
2: No, it wasn't. No.
0: So let's take it back to your debut.
2: Oh,
0: EP.
2: Oh gosh, yeah, that was a while ago. Gosh, yeah, I was a completely different guy back then.
0: How have you evolved from then to now?
2: So I've always, I think one of the things that's always been the North Star for my music, even when I used to purely make like just secular music, was that my music is meant to be light. And basically like shine into the darker corners of people's hearts and like bring a little more warmth, a little more hope, a little more comfort, right? And so that has, I think, stayed consistent. However, the songwriting has evolved greatly, simply because my experiences have broadened. It's been what, almost 10 years now? Gosh. Almost 10 years since the debut EP, and yeah, it's just been experience after experience. Like I was in undergrad back then, you know, I didn't really know anything about life like that. It was just God that was helping me. Don't get me wrong, God is still helping me now, but like I barely knew which way was up back then. So definitely my songwriting, I've gotten a lot more comfortable with exploring genres. And because Aroma is actually an Afrobeats jam, you guys have heard it.
0: We just played it.
2: Yeah, our listeners have heard it as well. So it's like, it's a proper Afrobeats like gospel jam. But like back in 2016, 2017, you couldn't have heard me go into an Afrobeats jam. I didn't know how to process it from like a creation point of view.
0: Yeah.
2: So there's that. There's also like the point of me sort of tackling more difficult themes between Erifa the EP and now. If you listen to Esquire the EP from 2020, you'll hear a song called Way Out. That's a little more difficult in terms of like just vulnerability and who I am and what I'm struggling with, what I'm dealing with. And then satisfied off of that project as well. Just shows that surrender and understanding that like things will pan out, and regardless of what's going on in the immediate, I'm satisfied. And I think I had to grow into a certain place to be able to write music like that. So that's what's been happening. As I have become older and more circumspect, that has like significantly impacted my songwriting. And I think if you go listen to Erifa the EP and you listen to the discography up until now, you're probably going to be able to tell that pretty clearly.
0: Let's dig into that though, because I feel like you said something so profound. What has been the advice, or maybe the saying, or maybe the scripture that has kind of grounded you to let you know that okay, everything will be all right?
2: Oh, that's do you know, I love this question in all the forms that it comes to me, like both within the context of being an artist and like just being a Christian and like just life in general, right? And my favorite scripture is Proverbs chapter 3 verse 5-6. Trust in the Lord with all your heart and lean not on your own understanding. In all your ways acknowledge him and he will direct your path. And it was actually my dad that taught me that scripture, and it just clicks. It just clicks, genuinely speaking, because I have come to realize that there's only so much that I know, there's only so much that I can control. So I try to keep that awareness in my head, because just because of the human sense of wanting things to work out a certain way, like our preferred way, wanting things to show up our preferred way, those are all things that I, like many other people, fall victim to, right? So that helps me to ground myself. That helps me to remember that at the end of the day, I'm not supposed to be leaning on my own understanding, right? He has given me the faculties to think through certain things. Yeah, sure. But when it comes to answering the bigger questions, when it comes to my peace of mind, my sense of purpose, my assignment, even like to what my plans are in general over the next like 6 months to a year, there's so much. I don't know what's going to happen when I step out of the studio today. I have to trust God, right? So that's definitely like a big part of it. And like there's this scripture, I can't remember where it is in the Bible, where man proposes and God disposes, right? It's really God that is disposing. You know, he who sits in heaven laughs. You can make all the plans you want and God will just be looking at you like, okay now, go ahead now. Let's see if you want to really, really use your own understanding of the situation to run it and let's see where it takes you.
0: Mm.
2: Right. So I think that has just helped me to be circumspect and be a little more trusting. I still panic. I still get scared. I still get apprehensive. I still get anxiety sometimes about whether I'm doing the right thing. You heard my question, my yours sincerely question to my future self, like, is this day making sense?
0: Because
2: it doesn't always. But yeah. John Bellion said one thing. As he said, I guess if we knew his plans, I guess we wouldn't need faith.
0: That's true.
2: You know? So, yeah.
0: Good word. What a way to end the interview. Thank you so much for joining us for the last half an hour. Aroma is a jam. We will add it to the playlist so that the listeners can keep enjoying it.
2: Nice.
0: Please remind us where we can see you performing Aroma live in person.
2: I have a few appearances over the next few weeks in Scotland, in Aberdeen, in Glasgow, etc. But in London, I will be live on the 23rd of August at Colours Hoxton. Yeah, playing some of my favourite songs and some of your favourite songs and just bringing an incredible experience to life.
0: Where do we find you online, my friend?
2: So that's Eri Ife Music across platforms, E-R-I-I-F-E Music. Follow me on Instagram and Twitter. That's where I'm active. Do you know the Twitter algorithm has finally been fixed?
0: Yes.
2: So we can finally see all our mutuals. So
0: yeah, not just randoms.
2: Yeah, follow me. You're not just randoms. I'm rage baiting people all the time. So yeah, follow me on Twitter, follow me on Instagram, follow me on TikTok as well. Apparently that's what the kids these days use.
0: So thank you so much, Eri, for joining us on the show. We are gonna play some ads because, you know, we got some bills to pay, and after that we have another very special guest.
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0: All right, ladies and gentlemen, boys and girls, you're still locked into Westside 89.6 FM with Sugar Spice and Gracie Mae right here on Afrobeats. Now, we have a very special guest all the way from the east side of Africa, my new best friend.
1: Really?
0: Yeah, yeah, yeah. DJ Itania's in the building.
1: Hi. Thank you. Thank you for having me.
0: Thank you for joining us.
1: Thank you so much. Hi, my name is Itania, the life of the party.
0: Life of the party, and you have been doing big things.
1: Really?
0: Really?
1: I always get shocked. I always ask. That's my just my reflex.
0: Talk to us about it. B-A-L.
1: Yeah.
0: Half-time performer.
1: Yeah. So amazing. So amazing. So I'm a DJ, MC, radio, TV, reality TV, name it. I've done it all. But now I'm concentrating so much on my DJ side and other things as well. So I've done the halftime at a BL, that is of the NBA, and it was amazing. Usually it's artists and I'm a DJ. So we are really pushing boundaries with this, and we are trying to show that as a DJ you can also be in places where they think it's only artists that are meant to be there. And if you do well and you do all these amazing things, you can actually make it. As you know, I'm from Uganda. Shout out to the 256 and my brothers to the 254.
0: Yes, UG in the building.
1: Yes, so we like to collab and, you know, cross East Africa and Africa. And yeah, so now I'm in London and it's... Oh, you guys, this country. How are you guys surviving? Please, how are you alive?
0: Wait, how has London treated you? Why are we saying this?
1: Like, this expensive.
0: Cost of living.
1: It's the cost of living is so high.
0: Yeah.
1: But the food is affordable. At least we can suffer while we eat.
0: A true foodie at heart. I love it. How did you find music? And why did you choose DJing specifically?
1: I've really done music for a long time. I think I would like to say I just started with TV. And this is like during COVID. I was a TV presenter and I did that for like a few years. And I left that, I became an MC. And this is all still in the entertainment scene. And I'm a person who likes to challenge myself. I like to learn a new skill every year to just... to not be bored. I get bored easily. I'll not even lie. So I did MCing for a bit. I did event hosting for a bit. And I did radio for the longest time. And then I just said, you know what? I need to learn how to DJ. And I first learned it as a skill. I was just like, you know, this is something I can just say, ooh, I can do. Before I knew it, it was making money. I was like, interesting stuff. Interesting stuff. And I liked it, so I just poured into it the way it was pouring back into me,
0: I love how the side quest has worked out.
1: I like to side quest. Trust me, I've tried it. I've tried every side quest. Now I'm going to try singing. I've got a bad voice. Who sang the gospel thing of Shine? Because that's my sister. We sound the same when we try to sing.
0: Don't worry, I'm getting lessons just like you. Now, you said reality TV.
1: Yeah.
0: You said TV presenting. Now DJing. What is next for you?
1: Music. He's trying to... You know, I have fear of failure. Yeah, I like to do things that I know I'm going to be good at. So if I'm not sure that I'm going to be good at something, I'm always like, I don't know. But now I want to try music. I'm going to try like making my own beats, my own sound. That's why I'm here.
0: I love it. I absolutely love it. Now, when we think about female DJs from the continent, they're all singing, they're all dancing, bodies, teeth.
1: Are they singing though?
0: Well, maybe all dancing. But this is why singing is the next side quest. I'm getting it. That's the edge. What's the female DJ scene like in Uganda?
1: Oof. They're doing something. They're doing something. Yes, I don't lie. I feel like we're now in a new era, and this is the females in entertainment in general. Because if you look at it, we only had the artists, but now everywhere I go, for example, at the BL, the people that were handling me were females.
0: Oh wow!
1: Yes, like leave alone the DJ, leave alone the entertainers, the artist handler was a female. The relationship, the era was a female. The lady who was handling the where did I go? I know nothing about basketball, bro. But that thing, it was a female. So I feel like females are now taking over the space. Then we're now getting into these spaces. It can be DJing, it can be MCing, radio. You know, I don't remember the last time I did a show and we were all females. Oh, you understand? I feel like we're stepping into these spaces and it's going to be a long decade. 3 decades, actually.
0: There we go.
1: While we're just taking over. So I feel like there's space for us. There is room for us. You just need to be good at what you do. You just need to take chances and leave the victim mindset behind. Free us.
0: There we go. Girl power. Now, we have gotten to know a little bit about you. Before you jump on the decks and give us a little 1-2, where can we find you online?
1: So you can find me. My Instagram is Forever Itania. I won't give you my TikTok because that's where I say the most unhinged things. But professionally, find me on YouTube, Forever Itania, Snapchat, Forever Itania. And don't look for me on TikTok. You'll be shocked.
0: That's the first thing I'm looking at when this show ends. Itania's Etania. Forever Itania on every platform.
1: Thank you so much, darling.
0: It's time for that special guest mix. I am so excited. Ladies and gentlemen, boys and girls, we have a very, very, very special set just for you, taking us right the way through to 9 p.m. So I'm going to ask you to jump on the deck.
1: Thank you.
0: And if you all have a request or a shout out, feel free to hit us up on WhatsApp. The number is 07349-051-703. Again, our WhatsApp number is 07349-051-703. The next thing you are going to hear live on Afrobeats is DJ Itania's guest mix. So keep it where you have it.

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up to the time. You know how we run from the east to the west, man. 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Cause from Raph connect, we have money. And from Raph link, we have money. 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

0: 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Here at Westside, Chad was one of our own. 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
6: 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First song of the day, Young Miami.
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Big, big one of tunes to kickstart your Late and Loud show. I will be there for the whole ride. All right, let's address the elephant in the room, shall we? West Side. Yes, it's not coming home. It's been an emotional month being an England fan in this football, this World Cup. And you know what? I don't gonna lie to you. I went to the game yesterday truly believing it was gonna win. You know? And I'm not gonna, and if we're being honest, why not? Like, why not? And then we went 1-0 up and it was like, yes, it's actually coming home. And then as soon as we went 1-0 up, Argentina said, hold my beer. And it all went downhill and disastrous from then on. And now we've got a game on Saturday, third place playoff. What a waste of time. You know, like, I get it. You got to, like, wrap up the tournament, cross your eyes and dot your T's. Dot your I's, cross your T's. Anyway, but who cares? I don't even care if England lose to most of you. If you beat France, then whoop-de-doo, man. You know what I mean? Biggest losers match in the world. No one absolutely cares. But you know what? Great to the boys. The lads, they did their best. We're getting closer and closer, I'd say. Getting closer and closer. But we go again next year. I think next year is the Women's World Cup next year, right? Two-time European champions. Why not? Ladies might have to bring it home for us next summer. Hopefully we get amazing. But you know what? The reason why it's been such a great World Cup is because we've had amazing weather this summer. Like, we've actually had a summer this summer. In terms of weather and vibes, it's actually been very, very good, you know? So, I'm in good spirits, actually. World Cup finals on Sunday, Argentina and Spain. I think we're all rooting for Spain, right? All rooting for Spain. You know, I got some friends that are like Argentinian or Argentine. I don't know what the word would be. Argentine, I guess, sounds correct. Great people, man. And I guess generally as a country, great, great country, right? But there's something about the men's team, though, that just rubbed me wrong, you know? And I think if you watch the first half of that game and how aggressive and how many fouls were in that first half of the game will sum up why I have a dislike to the Argentinian men's team. Again, not the people. And we can talk about the history of Argentina. Not on my show. Not the show for that. But the men's team, though. You know what I mean? Like, if they didn't have Messi as a player, like, once Messi retires, you know what I mean? I feel like I can, I feel like I'm getting my words out, which is not great for radio. But what I'm saying is, the men's team, the Argentinian men's football team, just rubs me wrong. They're just wrongins, I just feel. They're just not nice people. If that makes sense. 0734905107 or 3. You want to give your thoughts and opinions, your sentiments on yesterday's game, how you feel about

Saturday's match for place against France, or the World Cup finals on Sunday. Thoughts and opinions. Got your West Side Classics at 12 a.m. as we cross over to Friday. I've already decided what we're doing for that. We're going to go back to 2020, you know, just as a reminder of like that it was the pandemic years, but a reminder of all the great moves that came out despite being in a global pandemic, a global lockdown. Should be good. Gonna play a whole bunch of new music that's come out this year between now and then. Again, 073-490-51-703. We've got a lot to talk about, and I do want your thoughts and opinions. Up next, though, a bit of Drizzy Drake. Why not?

50, I know when it's real. You only come home to pose and pop off a look, but you forgot how I feel. Chi-town popping up here, going to drill, looking for someone to kill. White kids listen to you, cause they feel some guilt, and that's how your soul gets fulfilled. Handing out turkeys on camera inside of your hood, then you go back to the hills. How many houses you build? How many souls did you heal off the back of your deal? Difference between getting you out of your deal and letting you out of your deal.

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He said that getting this money contagious. 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

0: very spooky end to that song. That was Geeking Nems with Little Yachty. Before that, we had Blast, Just My Type, Jesse Reyes, and Sweet R&B with Moody Long, Ain't You Tired, and Drake with Janice. I just seen before I came on air, Thomas Tuchel has said that it's not in England's DNA to keep the ball and have possession like Brazil, Argentina and Spain. Is he okay? You know what I mean? Like, very, very, very rare sight to see a man that can't take accountability for his actions. I feel like as a nation, we all saw what happened yesterday. Like, his tactics of taking off attacking players to bring on defenders and how that turned out. For him now to try and gaslight us and say the issue was we couldn't keep the ball. Like, I think we all unanimously agree that guy talking nonsense, right? 0734905107 03. Also saw that Keir Starmer is trying to put a midnight ban on kids, been on social media. You know who should have that ban? Podcasters. I think enough's enough, right? I feel like the pandemic kind of accelerated, you know, was the catalyst for a lot of podcasts. People want to be podcasters, which is fine, man. Chase your dreams. And it has spawned a lot of careers and actually great and decent podcasters and creators, you know? But the downside of it is that we have people now on the mic who really shouldn't be on the mic. Like, podcasting as a medium is very accessible, but too accessible. You know what I mean? So I feel like podcasters as well, podcasts, maybe it should be like a ban, some sort of like, I don't know if a midnight ban would work, but sort of like, we should cap it, you know? There should be like a podcaster's cap, you know? Like, Keir Starmer, before you leave office, which could be as early as Monday, I'm being told. I say I'm being told like I'm in some sort of like government loop, like I've heard through the grapevine. I don't know. I'm just reading what you're reading in the news, you know? I read it was Monday. It might be Monday. But that being said, before you leave, Keir Starmer, maybe before you leave, just like implement some sort of like any company, any shop that is selling podcast equipment, that a bit like America with guns, right? When you buy a gun in America, you need to register yourself with this gun. So people who do podcasts or buy podcast equipment should register their name and address. And the reason why they're buying podcast equipment, you know, why are you buying this? What do you plan on talking about, you know? And then some sort of like auditing, you know, of like, no. Or maybe like a podcast tax. If there's a podcast tax, people would be a bit more, what's a radio-friendly word? Cautious. What they decide to talk about on podcasts, you know? And just implement a podcast tax and a podcast fine system, you know? If you're talking nonsense and not contributing to the conversation or regurgitating the same talking points as everyone else. Like, for example, like, if someone buys podcast equipment and their first episode is who should pay on a first date, find them. You know, the same way you get like a PCN through the post with your car, get a letter through your post, man. On this date, you were talking about this subject. It's nonsense. It's rubbish. £160 fine, £80 if you pay in 2 weeks. And I guarantee podcast quality will get better because my parking's got better. My driving has got better. I'm telling you, you get that letter for the post, you immediately pay more attention on the road. You don't go into bus lanes. You pay for parking. You do all sorts. It's, you know, the fine system works. I feel like we should put that into podcasting as well. 0734905107 03. Thoughts and opinions as always. Got some big hits on the way. Got a run of Kalani songs to get through. Let's pay some bills first.
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0: It is 23:49. We've got 11 minutes until we cross over to Friday and get into the Westside Classics at 12 a.m. If you just tuned in, we're going back to the year 2020. I want to remind you exactly how great music was despite a global pandemic, man. Everyone's at home, you know, creativity was hard to sort of come by, being locked within four walls. I definitely struggled creatively wise. Anyway, so we're going to, you know, remind us of some of the hits that came out that year. 07349 at 051703 is the WhatsApp number. You want to share your thoughts and opinions on what you were doing in 2020. You know, especially if you was, you know, still in education during that year. Tough times. My cousin was trained to be a teacher that year. From home. We have a generation of teachers that qualified during the pandemic. I don't know if that's a good thing or a bad thing when it comes to your kids' education, but, you know, what can we do? The world's got to keep on spinning. Speaking of, what's everyone's plan? We are midway through summer. I feel like officially midway through summer. It's been amazing so far. I've had one holiday. The sun's been amazing. I've been outside, like, and I don't feel like I'm slowing down. I'm having the summer that the reason why this summer stands out for me. It being a World Cup year, first of all, England doing very, very well despite yesterday's performance and results. The weather just being great, like, it's hot. Like, I know some people complain about the heat. Shut up. It's hot. It needs to be this time of the year. Like, lest we forget the summers that we've had in this country where it's been freezing. Know what I mean? So, great. And I feel like, in terms of, like, vibes in London, it's been worse. You know? It's been worse. I go out now and I feel like people are actually outside to have a good time. No one's trying to stare and watch and cause trouble. You know? I feel like it's been decent. I feel like everyone is on the same page. And I feel like the weather and the World Cup has added to that. You know? If we could have this weather and a global football tournament every year. I almost said sporting event, but, you know, Wimbledon is every year, you know, and doesn't get this much. I totally miss Wimbledon this year. And maybe because it is the World Cup, that's why I missed it, but I don't think I even paid attention to it last year. Maybe I should, man. And it was also like Formula One as well. Apparently Formula One is a good vibe as well. You know, I need to watch a documentary on Netflix, apparently, to get into it and understand it more. Because people talk about Formula One as, like, it's the next, not the next best thing, because it's been around for years, but it's hype, apparently. So I need to get into it. If you are a Formula One viewer, watcher, fan, expert, and want to help me get into it, 07349051703. All right, we've got about 8 minutes to go until we get into your Westside Classics. Here's some flow for you. Westside.
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0: Big, big song, big, big remix. Not going to do too much chat, you know. I want to get straight into our West Side Classics. Coming to the year 2020. Forgotten year. Let's pay some bills.
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0: Let's go. It is 3 minutes past 12 on your Friday morning. Time for your West Side Classics, an hour of the year 2020. Let's get it. West Side. Kickstart with this forgotten hit. Big, big tune from Headie One from that year.

0: such a great vibe, this song.
1: Shorty, you need assistance.
0: Headed One had a big year, 2020, you know. And in case you've forgotten, Shorty, here's another one from him.
2: Westside M1LB.
0: He only went and collabed with Drake on this freestyle.
3: Yes.
2: M1LB.
0: And some would say, spun him.
3: Yes. Wait. 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Yeah. 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

0: We are midway through your West Side Classics. We're in the year 2020. Bit of a reminder of, despite being a global pandemic, the artists that we've come to know, love, and trust still was firing and provided for us. That was DJ Khaled with Popstar. We had Mozambique, Digga D with Woy, Lotta Boys. When Lotta Boys was still a group, damn it. Nines, Cardi B, and back-to-back Heady One before that. 0734905107 03. What song, what artist got you through the pandemic? Please let me know. Do stick around. We've got more hits from that year coming up. We've got some more Heady One on the year. He had a big year, 2020. Got some Cent on the way. We've got, got a whole lot of Heady One, it seems. Some NSG and some N24 and some Nadia Rose, who I just saw on Instagram was celebrating a 10-year of one of her songs that came out. And that song really sort of like launched her into the career. Man, a lot of people forget that Nadia Rose is actually Stormzy's cousin. A lot of people forget that. And you know why I like that people forget that? Because she didn't lean on that to get popping, which I think is quite necessary and important, man. You don't want to be relying on, you know, being Stormzy's cousin. You don't want to be called Stormzy's cousin. You don't want to go through your career being called Stormzy's cousin. You know what I mean? As much as that might open doors for you, you want to be able to stand in your own right. And I feel that she is, does that. I feel like she's a streamer now. You know, streaming seems to be the new career option that people are going into. It's not a lot of money in streaming right now. It's a new wave. Not against it at all, man. Like, will streaming be a thing forever? Would it die out? Well, time will tell. I personally think that it will at some point become less lucrative. But while there's money in it now, go and get the bag, sis. You know what I mean? All right, going to pay some bills and then fill you up with some coffee. Stay tuned.
1: 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Here at Westside, Chad was one of our own. 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

soldiers. The world full up of impactive distractions, so we all lose focus. 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

0: Girl from North London, girl from East London, girl from West London, girl from South London. 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

0: London, yeah man. 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

Girl from North London, girl from East London, girl from West London, girl from South London. 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

0: Big song from Nadia Rose in the year 2020. Which brings us to the end of your 2020 Westside Classic Edition. Big, big year for music despite the pandemic. I am back same time next week for 11 p.m. for your late and loud show. If you still want hits, vibe, energy for the rest of the morning, stay tuned, go nowhere. You exactly where you need to be. Stay here, keep rock here, Westside. Peace.
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